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0: Good to have you along. It's 1-800-990-2448. On the way, Sasha is working on her info dump.
4: What are some things that in today's day and age are completely and totally socially acceptable, but looking back, even just like a decade ago, bad manners.
0: Wearing hats inside.
4: That's actually a really good one.
0: Yeah.
4: Good point. Yeah. So think about that. We'll go over some of those coming up.
0: Also, friends versus family. Which one would you trust more in, like, business? Maybe romance?
4: Oh, hey. Like, to be set up, not romance with family.
0: No. You don't want to do that.
4: No.
0: Yeah, I'd rather
4: I'm barking up the wrong tree
0: rather
4: there.
0: Rather do it with a friend.
4: Yeah. Hot take.
0: Yeah. Okie doke. That's coming up.
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2: Clear for this evening. Temperature falling to around 20 by midnight as the humidity starts to lift. Overnight tonight, increasing cloudiness and low near 18. More clouds for tomorrow. Chance of showers, risk of a thunderstorm in the afternoon. High near 28. Humidex pushing it closer to 36.

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1: If you just popped in, we're putting you to your moral compass test between your friends and the family. Who do you trust more to do a bunch of things? We're going to start off with relationships. Who do you trust more, your friends or your family, to set you up?
2: Yeah, and who do you think would be better at it? If I was to choose my family, which I wouldn't, I would pick my sister.
1: Mm. You'd pick your sister?
2: I think. I say that very unconfidently.
1: Yeah.
2: But no, friends, for sure. I would get friends to set me up before anybody else.
1: Which friend? Do you know? Like, is it one comes screaming at you?
2: I guess my friend Lloyd.
1: Yeah.
2: Because he did introduce me to Tyler.
1: Okay.
2: So he didn't really set us up.
1: No.
2: It just sort of happened that way. But
1: he was just hanging out.
2: He was just hanging out.
1: Yeah.
2: So I feel like, Lloyd could do
1: was
2: it.
1: Was there a spark, like, right when, like, when you met him? Was there, like, fireworks?
2: I think so. But actually, Lloyd was trying to set Tyler up with somebody else.
1: Oh, wow.
2: And I just, like, swooped in there.
1: Did
2: and
1: ya?
2: I said, not today, honey.
1: Wow.
2: Whoa. That is not what happened.
1: Yeah, your Grand Prairie came out, hey? Oh, ho, ho.
2: Well, one in Rome,
1: yeah.
2: Right? So.
1: Truck stop Helen showed up.
2: This man is mine.
1: Yeah.
2: Yeah, that's exactly what
1: happened. You're putting out your cigarette.
2: Give me a Ryan Coke.
1: Helen, are you on your break? Is it over?
2: Hold yeah. my hairnet. Yeah.
1: Wow, that totally. Was good. No, that's romantic. That's a fun story.
2: Isn't it, though?
1: Yeah. It sure is. Nancy, same question. Family or friends you would trust to set you up?
3: I would go with my friend.
2: And why is
3: why?
2: That?
3: Mm-hmm. Because I don't hang out with my family at
1: yeah.
3: all.
1: You don't trust them, hey? Yeah.
3: I don't. No, I don't.
1: Yeah. No, I'm with you. I wouldn't trust my family at all. There's no way.
3: No, I don't trust my family at all. I've been backstabbed too many
1: yeah.
3: times by them.
1: That, you know what? Good riddance, I say.
2: And I think your friends yep. will be more honest with you too, right? About like what your
3: exactly.
2: expectations are.
3: Yes.
2: Mm-hmm.
1: Do you think my family's going to sugarcoat it? There's no way.
2: Mine would.
3: Nope.
1: I just think my family's radar is bent.
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1: If you just popped in, we're asking you, who would you trust more, your friends and or your family? And the reasons we need to know why. And we're going to start off, and who would you trust more to set you up?
2: Yeah, and I mean, it's like, who would know you better between your family and friends? Who would be brutally honest with you? And who really knows what you want as far as a relationship goes?
1: Well, this is what I'll tell you what I want, and I'll just tell you.
2: Right.
1: So you don't have to guess.
2: Yeah. Oh, and also, who has access to better people,
1: I think.
2: Because I think that's part of the reason why I wouldn't choose my family.
1: Yeah, they have limited access.
2: They have very limited access. Yeah. Both my mom and dad live in, like, remote communities.
1: Well.
2: Who are they going to find?
1: Guess what? Maybe the shop owner.
2: Maybe.
1: From the general market.
2: Maybe.
1: Yeah.
2: And my sister.
1: The local handyman.
2: My sister lives in my hometown, so I already know everyone.
1: You know everybody there, hey?
2: Yeah, yeah, yeah. So like the
1: and they're already paired up.
2: They totally are.
1: Yeah.
2: Or I've already been down that road, so. Well,
1: you could go there and be a homewrecker.
2: Okay.
1: Yeah, you're right, though. Limited.
2: It's very limited.
1: Yeah.
2: So I think my friends would just have a bigger dating pool for me to choose from.
1: Yeah, that's fair.
2: Mm-hmm.
1: Lyle, what about you?
3: I'm not too sure. That's a good question.
1: Really? Either you have a tight family or you got lousy friends.
3: A little bit of both, maybe.
2: Oh, a little bit of both? Okay. Yeah, yeah, yeah.
1: Yeah. I figure that. Yeah. All right. Okay, buddy. Well, listen, we appreciate you.
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9: Mostly clear for this evening. Temperature is going to drop to around 20 by midnight as the humidity finally starts to lift. Overnight tonight, increasing cloudiness, low near 18, so not much change in the temperature. Cloudy for tomorrow, however, chance of showers, risk of a thunderstorm throughout the afternoon, high near 28, feeling like 36.

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0: Well, if you're looking for us, it's 1-800-990-2448 to get a hold of us. On the way to Case Files, see what's going on in music today. This year will mark the 14th consecutive year she's done this. We'll tell you that. And she's making bank. And rumors are these two might be getting back together. Not Florida Georgia Line.
4: Okay, we've turned the page on
0: yeah,
4: that.
0: Somebody else. Also, what did we learn today? Friends versus family when it comes to trust. And maybe setting you up in a romantic way with other people.
4: Mm-hmm.
0: I don't know about that. Who do you trust more, right?
4: Right, exactly. Who knows you the best and who actually is going to pick a good partner for you.
0: Top five things men should know. Danger, danger. Danger.
4: There's so many things danger. You guys should know, honestly.
0: Danger. Also, friends crashing a family vacation or maybe a romantic couple getaway.
4: Yeah, it's okay. I don't mind.
0: Yeah. Super weird. Okay, so that's...
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0: So that's good for her.
1: 18 million?
0: Yeah.
1: Right?
0: Right there.
1: 18 big ones.
0: Not bad.
1: Now, listen, she works hard doing that.
0: Yeah.
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6: Clear for this evening. Temperature falling to around 20 by midnight as the humidity starts to lift. Overnight tonight, increasing cloudiness and low near 18. More clouds for tomorrow. Chance of showers, risk of a thunderstorm in the afternoon. High near 28. Humidex pushing it closer to 36.

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1: So, what did we learn today?
0: Well, if you just popped in, we learned that I guess it's okay to take friends on vacation and let them stay with you inside your hotel room. I guess that's okay.
2: It doesn't happen every time. You'll be fine.
0: No, I'm not doing it. No. I'm not doing that at all.
2: Like, what? You have lots of really good friends.
0: Yeah.
2: Your wife is a very understanding, lovely woman.
0: Sure is.
2: I'm sure she'd be okay with it once in a while.
0: Hey, honey, is it okay if Paul the Pilot, Brad the Fuzz, Carlotte Colin, Clay the Insider, and Richard Good for the Economy can hang?
2: What are you doing? Just one of them. Doesn't have to be the whole gang.
0: Sweetie, can you just pick one? No!
2: Just one special friend?
0: No!
2: To stay in our room?
0: No.
2: Oh, boy.
0: No. We also heard that, what would you pick over friends and versus family as far as who do you trust more? Couple of topics like, let's say setting you up, for instance.
2: Yes, because you want to pick someone out of your friends and family that would know you the best, but also know what you like the best.
0: Yeah, and things men should know how to do. There's a top 100 list.
2: As there should be.
0: We don't have the time.
2: No, we just don't have the energy.
0: But we went through that, and I think the number one thing so far that women were saying, the number one thing men should know how to do is make women happy.
2: It's not hard.
0: Oh, okay.
2: It's not hard.
0: Really?
2: Come on.
0: It's not hard. Oh, my gosh. And the last word goes to friends and family. And we're talking about Christine. And she says, oh, yes, I trust my family with everything. And we said, yeah, what about going into business? And she said, sure. I said, okay, well, with who?
3: Totally my sister.
2: Oh, really? Okay. Do you have any business ideas?
3: Absolutely. Well, they used to own a moving company, so I would probably go into business with her with that.
2: Okay.
3: Her and her husband have worked together for like 40 years.
0: Oh, no, no.
3: Yeah, we're that family.
0: Oh, no. And a moving company. Buddies. As soon as Christine, you said that, I got a twitch in my back.
3: No, we move with love.
0: Oh, I know. I would be the laziest of the family. I would be called what you call a silent partner. You got that right.
2: Oh, I know.
0: Yeah, you got that right. Your show MVP is next.
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1: So, what did we learn today?
0: We learned that between friends and family, we trust friends over family to do a whole bunch of things like business, relationships.
2: Yeah, particularly setting you up with someone. I think we just feel like friends not necessarily know us better, but just on that level of knowing who would suit us better.
0: Yeah.
2: You know what I mean?
0: Speaking of friends, we also found out today that inviting a friend to join you on vacation, like a couple getaway, and to have that one friend stay with you inside your own hotel room is fine.
2: It's fine. It's fine to do once in a while. I'm not saying that that is like what I do every single weekend of my life.
0: That's what Sasha's doing this weekend with her and her partner and her partner's buddy. Matt's going to be hanging out in the hotel
2: room
0: with them.
2: In a pinch, it's okay. We'll make it work.
0: Mm-hmm. And things men should know. Our show MVP goes to Nancy because this is what she thinks every man should know.
3: How to make your spouse happy.
2: Okay. Well, I see. No.
0: Easy now, Nance. Like that. It's like asking me how long how long is a piece of string? Like, that's like, what's at the end of the universe? Like, I don't know these answers. I don't.
2: You have a hard time with how to make your wife happy?
0: Well, I not her specifically, but I think in general terms.
2: Okay.
0: Does that make sense?
2: No.
0: Good. That is our show MVP.
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8: Mostly clear for this evening. Temperature is going to drop to around 20 by midnight as the humidity finally starts to lift. Overnight tonight, increasing cloudiness, low near 18, so not much change in the temperature. Cloudy for tomorrow, however, chance of showers, risk of a thunderstorm throughout the afternoon, high near 28, feeling like 36.

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6: Clear for this evening. Temperature falling to around 20 by midnight as the humidity starts to lift. Overnight tonight, increasing cloudiness and low near 18. More clouds for tomorrow. Chance of showers, risk of a thunderstorm in the afternoon. High near 28. Humidex pushing it closer to 36.

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4: Mostly clear for this evening. Temperature is going to drop to around 20 by midnight as the humidity finally starts to lift. Overnight tonight, increasing cloudiness, low near 18, so not much change in the temperature. Cloudy for tomorrow, however, chance of showers, risk of a thunderstorm throughout the afternoon, high near 28, feeling like 36.

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8: Clear for this evening. Temperature falling to around 20 by midnight as the humidity starts to lift. Overnight tonight, increasing cloudiness and low near 18. More clouds for tomorrow. Chance of showers. Risk of a thunderstorm in the afternoon. High near 28. Humidex pushing it closer to 36.

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7: Mostly clear for this evening. Temperature is going to drop to around 20 by midnight as the humidity finally starts to lift. Overnight tonight, increasing cloudiness, low near 18, so not much change in the temperature. Cloudy for tomorrow, however, chance of showers, risk of a thunderstorm throughout the afternoon, high near 28, feeling like 36.

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7: Cloudy for today. Chance of showers. Risk of a thunderstorm this afternoon. High 28. Feeling more like 36 with the humidity. Cloudy. Chance of showers overnight tonight. Low near 16. Pretty much the same to end the week. Friday, cloudy. Chance of showers and a high of around 27.

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5: Cloudy today, chance of showers, risk of a thunderstorm this afternoon. We'll reach a high near 28. Humidex is going to make it feel more like 36. Cloudy, chance of showers overnight tonight, dropping to a low near 16. Cloud and showers continuing to end the week tomorrow, hitting a high of around 27 on the day.

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4: Cloudy for today. Chance of showers. Risk of a thunderstorm this afternoon. High 28. Feeling more like 36 with the humidity. Cloudy. Chance of showers overnight tonight. Low near 16. Pretty much the same to end the week. Friday, cloudy. Chance of showers and a high of around 27.

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7: Cloudy today, chance of showers, risk of a thunderstorm this afternoon. We'll reach a high near 28. Humidex is going to make it feel more like 36. Cloudy, chance of showers overnight tonight, dropping to a low near 16. Cloud and showers continuing to end the week tomorrow, hitting a high of around 27 on the day.

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6: Cloudy for today, chance of showers, risk of a thunderstorm this afternoon, high 28, feeling more like 36 with the humidity. Cloudy, chance of showers overnight tonight, low near 16. Pretty much the same to end the week Friday. Cloudy, chance of showers and a high of around 27.

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7: Cloudy today, chance of showers, risk of a thunderstorm this afternoon. We'll reach a high near 28. Humidex is going to make it feel more like 36. Cloudy, chance of showers overnight tonight, dropping to a low near 16. Cloud and showers continuing to end the week tomorrow, hitting a high of around 27 on the day.

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5: Cloudy for today, chance of showers, risk of a thunderstorm this afternoon, high 28, feeling more like 36 with the humidity. Cloudy, chance of showers overnight tonight, low near 16. Pretty much the same to end the week Friday, cloudy, chance of showers and a high of around 27.

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8: Cloudy today, chance of showers, risk of a thunderstorm this afternoon. We'll reach a high near 28. Humidex is going to make it feel more like 36. Cloudy, chance of showers overnight tonight, dropping to a low near 16. Cloud and showers continuing to end the week tomorrow, hitting a high of around 27 on the day.

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4: Cloudy for today. Chance of showers. Risk of a thunderstorm this afternoon. High 28. Feeling more like 36 with the humidity. Cloudy. Chance of showers overnight tonight. Low near 16. Pretty much the same to end the week. Friday, cloudy. Chance of showers and a high of around 27.

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5: Cloudy today, chance of showers, risk of a thunderstorm this afternoon. We'll reach a high near 28. Humidex is going to make it feel more like 36. Cloudy, chance of showers overnight tonight, dropping to a low near 16. Cloud and showers continuing to end the week tomorrow, hitting a high of around 27 on the day.

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Today's Best Country, Country 104.9. Matt joining you here. Looks like we could see some wet stuff today. Woke up and the ground was wet this morning, but the showers should end late this morning. Then it's going to be cloudy. Chance for some showers. Risk of a thunderstorm as well. High of 28. Another hot one. Going to feel like 36. So that's what's going on. Here's Post Malone and Blake Shelton. Pour me a drink.

0: 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Now, I've never been to Prince Edward Island, the East Coast there, but I hear people there are quite chill. But I don't think they're so chill that you can just walk around naked. There's a story out of Prince Edward Island. A naked man broke into a home. A 35-year-old guy has been charged with public nudity and break and enter. I mean, it's scary enough to have someone breaking into your home with clothes. Someone without clothes, that's really scary. And this same person, within an hour, went and stole a Jeep. So police got a call about a naked person stealing a vehicle. And they figured it was the same person. Yes, it was. All in one night. This dude from PEI got charged for public nudity, break and enter, and theft of a motor vehicle, and breach of probation. All this in one night. I'm kind of impressed, actually. I haven't done all that in one night since Kinsman Summerfest.
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2: The closure of a beef packing plant in America is going to have a ripple effect here in Ontario. JBS USA announced it's closing its beef packing plant in Pennsylvania, which leaves about 2,300 weekly marketings from Ontario looking for a new home. Not a lot in Ontario, which is currently dominated by the car.
0: Within an hour, went and stole a Jeep. So police got a call about a naked person stealing a vehicle. And they figured it was the same person. Yes, it was. All in one night. This dude from PEI got charged for public nudity, break and enter, and theft of a motor vehicle, and breach of probation. All this in one night. I'm kind of impressed, actually. I haven't done all that in one night since Kinsman Summerfest.
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2: The closure of a beef packing plant in America is going to have a ripple effect here in Ontario. JBS USA announced it's closing its beef packing plant in Pennsylvania. He says that the scheduled closure is, quote, concerning for Ontario's beef sector, but the organization will continue working to understand the impacts and advocate for solutions to maintain a strong market across competitive pricing. And that's your Food and Ag Report. I'm Phil DeLand.
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Do you want to win $1,000? 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Of course you do. Well, I'll tell you how you can land $1,000 from us here at Country 104.9. Tell you after Luke Combs, here's Cold as You.

0: 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Tori has been running that. You're going to want to keep an eye out for Tori over the next few weeks because she is handing out official Country 104.9 stickers. And that sticker can land you $1,000. So go up to Tori, ask her for a sticker, get one of those, and then we want to see you be creative with that sticker in our Stick It to Win It contest. So take a picture of you and the sticker and send it to country104.9.ca. Put the sticker on something interesting, perhaps. 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One lucky person. Again, going to get $1,000 courtesy of our sponsors, Godrich Sunset Golf Club, Blue Horizon Leisurescapes, Pit Lane Automotive, Teeswater Agricultural Society, Blue Water Carpet and Tile, and Huron Shores Marine and Equipment. 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Well, don't stop her. Don't push her off the road to get a sticker. Just wait to see her at an event and grab a sticker.
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3: Good morning. It's Thursday, August the 6th. I'm RJ Broadhead. If you were able to hold off filling up the gas tank until today, that decision has paid off. The price at most stations is down significantly, as President Donald Trump suggests a deal to reopen the Strait of Hormuz is close. The oil choke point has been one of the biggest issues in the war between the U.S. and Iran. It's believed that negotiators have finalized a draft deal to get traffic moving through the strait again, and it's pending approval from Iran's supreme leader. Here on OPP, Major Crimes Unit was part of a drug trafficking investigation that resulted in over $3,000 worth of drugs seized, as well as numerous weapons. On Saturday, officers pulled a vehicle over in North Perth, and that led to a search warrant at a home in Waterloo. Police say a Waterloo resident was charged with multiple drug and weapons-related offenses. We're now getting the results of a long weekend crackdown by provincial police in the region. Officers laid more than 1,800 charges. Almost half of those were for speeding. There were more than 170 seatbelt charges, 14 for distracted driving. Officers also enforced the move over law, designed to give emergency personnel the safe space they need to assist motorists and conduct their work on the roadside. 11 drivers were charged under that law. Premier Doug Ford called by-elections in three ridings for September 3rd following the resignations of Dolly Begum and Cabinet Ministers Caroline Mulroney and Neil Lumsden. The provincial government also announced it's reviewing 8 major public agencies to improve efficiency, productivity, and long-term spending. The Ford government has been criticized recently over taxpayer-funded hotel stays and a canceled $29 million jet purchase. Opposition leaders accuse the government of using the reviews to distract from its own spending controversies. And now, here's the morning sports. Ernie Clement's home run in the 10th led the Blue Jays to victory, taking 2 of 3 against the Astros. They play a makeup game at Wrigley this afternoon, but won't have to face Kevin Gausman. He'll make his Cubs debut tomorrow. Cubs are coming off a sweep of the Dodgers. Red Sox beat the White Sox for their 7th win in a row. The wild card leading Yankees lost to the Cardinals, but Aaron Judge says he will return this season. Texas won and Cleveland lost, so those two are tied for the final playoff spot in the AL. Seattle beat Detroit. Benches cleared in that one after 5 players were hit by pitches. Division leaders, the Rays, Braves, and Brewers all won. Newmarket's Mitch Bratt's first win kept Arizona ahead of San Diego in the NL wildcard. Leila Fernandez is the last Canadian remaining at the National Bank Open. At the Gretzky Halenka Cup, Canada plays Finland in the semis tomorrow. And 7 games into the season, the Argos finally get their home opener tonight against Calgary. I'll have your forecast next.
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3: Cloudy with a chance of rain throughout the day. There's also a risk of a thunderstorm, and it's going to be hot. A high of 28 with a humidex in the mid to high 30s. Tonight, there's a 30% chance of showers. Again, a risk of a thunderstorm and mild with a low of 17. Tomorrow, mainly cloudy with a 40% chance of showers. A high of 27 and again, a humidex in the mid to high 30s. Right now, it's already warm, 21 degrees outside our studio in Goderich. I'm RJ Broadhead, and now you're up to date.
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Today's best country, Country 104.9. We could see some wet stuff today. There's a chance of showers, a risk of a thunderstorm. High of 28, going to feel like 36. There's a new Spider-Man movie out, and there's a theater down in South America had to be evacuated during a screening of the new movie. I'll tell you why after Florida Georgia Line.

0: Today's best country, Country 104.9. I think only once in my life I've had to leave a room because the odor was so bad. There was this person that would come into a grocery store I worked at, and they just smelled so bad. You actually had to go outside. Even a lot of the customers would just leave. But, I mean, it was his right to shop, so you had to just let it happen. Similar thing happened at a movie theater that was screening the new Spider-Man movie, Brand New Day. So people were watching the movie, and they all just started to smell like a flatulent odor, and it was so bad they all ended up in the lobby, and they assumed maybe somebody was letting out some really bad toots. That would be terrible, right? To miss the whole Spider-Man movie because of an odor? Awful. I actually walked out of the new Spider-Man movie too, but not because of the fart smells. It was the predictable second half and the whole mutation subplot and involving the organic webbing and the bloated runtime. It was at least a half hour too long, and the antagonist shifting dynamic and eventual moral flip just felt confusing to me.
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2: In Goderich, the average gas price is $1.59.9 a liter. 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

Today's Best Country, Country 104.9. I must honestly say, I don't miss American alcohol at all. We have so many great local options here in Huron County and in Ontario itself. I don't need the American booze. There's been pressure lately from America to put the American booze back on the shelves of our liquor stores. But do Canadians even want it? Sounds like maybe not, according to a new poll. Tell you more after Alan Jackson. Here's Living on Love.

0: Today's best country, Country 104.9. Now, recently, there's been some pressure from government officials in the United States for Canadian liquor stores to put the American alcohol back on the shelves. Most Canadians not even missing the American alcohol. In fact, according to a new study, 74% of Canadians are not likely to buy the products anyway, even if they put it back on the shelves. Canadians digging in their heels here when it comes to purchasing American wine and spirits. I love how we fight our wars by not drinking their alcohol. That'll show you. Yeah, you can keep your booze there in America, and you can keep your guns and your explosive diarrhea outbreak. And Justin Bieber, too. You can have him.
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2: Good morning. I'm RJ Brighthead. Here's what's happening. The price of gas is down significantly this morning, so you will save a few bucks on a fill-up compared to what you would have paid yesterday. The Huron OPP Major Crimes Unit was a part of a drug trafficking investigation that resulted in charges for a Waterloo resident after officers pulled a vehicle over on Saturday in North Perth, leading to a search warrant at a home in Waterloo. Police seized over $3,000 in drugs, as well as numerous weapons. Provincial police have released the results of a long weekend enforcement campaign. Officers laid more than 1,800 charges. Almost half of those were for speeding. There were more than 170 seatbelt charges and 14 for distracted driving. Officers also charged 11 drivers for violating the move over law that's designed to give emergency personnel the safe space they need to assist motorists and conduct other work on the roadside. We're getting scattered showers this morning, and there is a chance of rain throughout the day. Might even get a thunderstorm, a high of 28 with a humidex in the mid-30s. Tonight, there's a chance of rain, a low of 17. And tomorrow, mainly cloudy with a 40% chance of showers, but still hot with a humidex in the mid to high 30s. Right now, it's 21 degrees outside our studio in Goderich. I'm RJ Broadhead, and now you're up to date.
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Coming up after Cameron Whitcomb, the latest in country music news. A country artist just beat a Family Feud record. That's coming up. I'll show you what

0: It's time for country news. Zach Brown just set a new record on Celebrity Family Feud. And this was last week. Zach's team beat Mickey Guyton's family. And when it came time for the fast money round, he made show history. Steve Harvey said he earned 195 points, and that was the highest fast money score he's seen. He gave all five number one answers. Zach Brown, not just good at writing a song, he's good at the family feud. Meanwhile, a popular mural of Dolly Parton has been vandalized in Nashville. The Dolly mural on a wall outside the Five Spot, a popular music venue, was defaced by a man wearing a Doobie Brothers t-shirt. Not that that's important. Are Doobie Brothers fans all evil or something? So he walked up to the mural and threw black paint at it. It splattered down Dolly Parton's nose, dripping well below her chin. And this is bad, right? You don't mess with a Dolly Parton mural. I mean, Dolly's a saint. Dolly's the best. I mean, maybe a Kid Rock mural. You could go there.
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2: The closure of a beef packing plant in America is going to have a ripple effect here in Ontario. JBS USA announced it's closing its beef packing plant in Pennsylvania, which leaves about 2,300 weekly marketings from Ontario looking for a new home. Not a lot in Ontario, which is currently dominated by the Cargill plant in Guelph. Norwich Packers and Ontario Halal Meat Packers in Milton are possibilities for small volumes. Beef Farmers of Ontario President Jason Leblund, he says that the scheduled closure is, quote, concerning for Ontario's beef sector, but the organization will continue working to understand the impacts and advocate for solutions to maintain a strong market across competitive pricing. And that's your Food and Ag Report. I'm Phil DeLand.
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Today's Best Country, Country 104.9. It's raining outside our studio here in Goderich right now. Showers are expected to end late this morning. Then it's going to be cloudy with a chance of showers or even a risk of a thunderstorm. Going to be a warm one, high of 28. Going to feel like 36. Here's Morgan Wallen with Don't We?

0: Today's best country, Country 104.9. Not this weekend, but the next is the Bayfield Fair. They are celebrating their 170th anniversary, and they're going to have some really good music on the Saturday night, August 15th. They're saying it's going to be Southwestern Ontario's best country rock on display, and that it is. Graham Bedard is going to be there, and the Corey James Mitchell Band. Two incredible acts all in one night. I'm giving you a chance to win a pair of tickets coming up just after 7 o'clock. All you have to do is recognize the sound from the fair in our Sounds from the Fair contest. That's coming up just after 7 o'clock. Your chance to win a pair of tickets.
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2: It's Thursday, August the 6th. Good morning, I'm RJ Broadhead. Here on OPP, Major Crimes Unit was part of a drug trafficking investigation that resulted in over $3,000 worth of drugs seized, as well as numerous weapons. On Saturday, officers pulled a vehicle over in North Perth, and that led to a search warrant at a home in Waterloo. Police say a Waterloo resident was charged with multiple drug and weapons-related offenses. We're now getting the results of a long weekend crackdown by provincial police in the region. Officers laid more than 1,800 charges. Almost half of those were for speeding. There were more than 170 seatbelt charges, 14 for distracted driving. Officers also enforced the move over law, designed to give emergency personnel the safe space they need to assist motorists and conduct their work on the roadside. 11 drivers were charged under that law. The price of gas is down significantly this morning, so you will save a few bucks on a fill-up compared to what you would have paid yesterday. The price of gas fell as President Donald Trump suggests a deal to reopen the Strait of Hormuz is close. Prime Minister Mark Carney denied that he told Premier Doug Ford he would back Toronto's Billy Bishop Airport expansion to accommodate jets. Carney added he wouldn't rule out allowing jets to land and take off at the airport in the future, saying forever is a long time. Prime Minister Carney also says the federal government will invest close to $3 billion to build more than 5,600 rental homes across Toronto over the next 3 years. Carney says the construction will start by the end of this year. The Conservatives say this is not a new announcement, as it includes previously planned projects. And now, here's the morning sports. Ernie Clement's home run in the 10th led the Blue Jays to victory, taking 2 of 3 against the Astros. They play a makeup game at Wrigley this afternoon, but won't have to face Kevin Gausman. He'll make his Cubs debut tomorrow. Cubs are coming off a sweep of the Dodgers. Red Sox beat the White Sox for their 7th win in a row. The wild card leading Yankees lost to the Cardinals, but Aaron Judge says he will return this season. Texas won and Cleveland lost, so those two are tied for the final playoff spot in the AL. Seattle beat Detroit. Benches cleared in that one after 5 players were hit by pitches. Division leaders, the Rays, Braves, and Brewers all won. Newmarket's Mitch Brant's first win kept Arizona ahead of San Diego in the NL wildcard. Leila Fernandez is the last Canadian remaining at the National Bank Open. At the Gretzky Halenka Cup, Canada plays Finland in the semis tomorrow. And 7 games into the season, the Argos finally get their home opener tonight against Calgary. That's news and sports. I'll have your forecast next.
3: Late summer nights. Or early summer mornings. There's a McDonald's drive-thru for that. Now open 24 hours in Goderich, Grand Bend, and Kincardine. From now until Labor Day. So when you get that quarter past 3 quarter pounder with cheese craving, or that I'm up, where's my coffee feeling, McDonald's drive-thru has you covered. 24 hours a day until Labor Day in Goderich, Grand Bend, and Kincardine.
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2: Hot and humid today with a high of 28 and a humidex in the mid to high 30s. There is a chance of rain throughout the day and a risk of a thunderstorm. Tonight, a 30% chance of showers. There might be an overnight thunderstorm with a low of 17. Tomorrow, mainly cloudy with a 40% chance of rain, a high of 27. And again, feeling in the mid to high 30s with the humidex. Right now, it's 20 degrees outside our studio in Goderich. I'm RJ Broadhead, and now you're up to date.
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Matt with you here. The Bayfield Town Hall and the Bayfield Agricultural Society, they're presenting Corey James Mitchell Band with special guest Graham Bedard as part of the Bayfield Fair on Saturday, August 15th. Southwestern Ontario's Best Country Rock. Coming up after Nate Haller, I have an opportunity for you to win a pair of tickets in our Sounds of the Fair contest.

0: Today's best country, Country 104.9. Matt with you here. Corey James Mitchell Band and Graham Bedard, they are coming to Bayfield, not this weekend, but next Saturday, August 15th. They are playing there as part of the Bayfield Fair. And we got a hold of some tickets to give away to the concert. And all you have to do is recognize the sound of the fair. So every day I've been playing a sound of something you might hear at the Bayfield Fair. You text the answer to 519-612-1049. The first one through gets a pair of tickets to go see Corey James Mitchell Band and Graham Bedard. August 15th, here is today's sound. Yeesh. Sounds angry. If you know what that is, text me. 519-612-1049. What is that sound of the fair? First one through wins a pair of tickets to go see Corey James Mitchell Band and Graham Bedard, August 15th in Bayfield.
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Country 104.9, today's best country. You guessed it. The sound of the fair today was a pig. Somebody just won a pair of tickets to the Bayfield Fair's presentation of Corey James Mitchell Band and Graham Bedard. Here's Tyler Joe Miller.

0: Today's best country, Country 104.9. Congratulations to Minerva. She won a pair of tickets to go see the Corey James Mitchell Band and Graham Bedard at the Bayfield Fair this year, August 15th, presented by the Bayfield Town Hall and the Bayfield Agricultural Society. She guessed the sound of the fair was a pig. That's exactly what it was. It was a very disturbed pig. I apologize for that. And I picked pig because the Bayfield Fair is presenting pulled pork on a bun to kick off the whole fair Friday, August 14th. You can go get pulled pork on a bun. Maybe that's why the pig was so upset. It was getting turned into pulled pork. Wouldn't you?
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1: I'm RJ Broadhead. Good morning. Here's what's happening. The Huron OPP Major Crimes Unit was a part of a drug trafficking investigation that resulted in charges for a Waterloo resident after officers pulled a vehicle over on Saturday in North Perth, leading to a search warrant at a home in Waterloo. Police seized over $3,000 in drugs, as well as numerous weapons. Provincial police have released the results of a long weekend enforcement campaign. Officers laid more than 1,800 charges. Almost half of those were for speeding. There were more than 170 seatbelt charges and 14 for distracted driving. Officers also charged off. The price at most stations is down significantly. Our forecast for today, cloudy, a high of 28 with a humidex in the mid-30s. And

0: of filling up the gas tank until today. That decision's paid off. The price at most stations is down significantly. Our forecast for today, cloudy, a high of 28 with a humidex in the mid-30s, and there's a chance of rain throughout the day. Might even get a thunderstorm. Tonight, there's a chance of showers, a low of 17. And tomorrow, mainly cloudy, a high of 27, a humidex in the mid to high 30s with a 40% chance of showers. Right now, it's 21 degrees outside our studio in Goderich. I'm RJ Broadhead, and now you're up to date.
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Today's best country, Country 104.9. We're at that point in the summer where everyone you meet starts to talk about where did the summer go, you know, and then you start to see the back to school supplies at the stores. Oh, it's a terrible time of year. It's like the Sunday of the summer, you know, when you have that feeling you have to go back to work. It's like you have that feeling the summer's almost over and you don't want to buy those school supplies because they're so expensive. Well, there's some things you can do to cut down on the costs of the school supplies. Got some tips coming up after Garth Brooks. Here's Friends in Low Places.

0: Today's best country, Country 104.9. I was out at a store yesterday and saw the back to school section already on display. And I'm thinking, yeesh, we're already there. And it can get expensive if you're buying school supplies for all the kids. But experts say it's not really necessary to break your wallet here because there's a few things you can do, like draw up a plan and have a strict budget before you start searching for things like backpacks, pencils, and rulers. And there are things you can do to save money, like waiting for sales. You don't have to get everything for day one necessarily. Wait till the stuff goes on sale, perhaps. You could do some thrifting and try and make items last 2 or 3 or maybe even 4 years. Use hand-me-downs. I know my kids, we bought them backpacks in grade 9, and we told them, you got to use those until grade 12. I don't think they lasted, but they tried anyway. Some of the biggest mistakes you can make is just impulse buying everything and forgetting what you might have at home. Seriously, though, you probably don't need anything. Just go home to that junk drawer in the kitchen you can barely open. There's probably 500 pencils stashed in there. And as an extra bonus, you'll find all those Tupperware lids to the bottoms you already threw out. Maybe even a fidget spinner to entertain your late diagnosed ADHD brain. You never know what you'll find in the junk drawer. It's magic.
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2: The closure of a beef packing plant in America is going to have a ripple effect here in Ontario. JBS USA announced it's closing its beef packing plant in Pennsylvania, which leaves about 2,300 weekly marketings from Ontario looking for a new home. Not a lot in Ontario, which is currently dominated by the Cargill plant in Guelph. Norwich Packers and Ontario Halal Meat Packers in Milton are possibilities for small volumes. Beef Farmers of Ontario President Jason Leblund, he says that the scheduled closure is, quote, concerning for Ontario's beef sector, but the organization will continue working to understand the impacts and advocate for solutions to maintain a strong market across competitive pricing. And that's your Food and Ag Report. I'm Phil DeLand.
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Matt with you here. Now, I'm all for trends, like people growing mustaches, for example, or maybe a crazy dance challenge that makes money for a good cause. Sure. But there's a trend going on over in Regina that they can keep. It's so tacky. I'll tell you coming up after Morgan Wallen. Here's Lies, Lies, Lies.

0: Today's best country 104.9. I'm talking town trends this morning. Some of them are really cool, like the no hate in Huron signs you see around Goderich. Very clever and useful. But they have this porch trend going on over in Regina, Saskatchewan, where residents are dressing up stuffed porch geese. Just dressing up these stuffed geese. Apparently, the local gift shop can't keep these stuffed geese in stock, and people are buying them and dressing them up and stuff and putting them on their porches in outfits like raincoats and straw hats. Whatever. People can find joy in that. That's fine. I just think it's so tacky. And if you still can't visualize what I'm talking about, it's basically bringing back that country-style goose decor every mom decorated their house with in the 90s. Remember that? What was that? 90s kids remember moms would buy plushie geese as decorations for the home. You'd come home from school and there's geese all over the house staring at you with little bow ties on and a bonnet, sometimes a vest. And you're wondering, why is mom buying geese that sit on little wooden chairs and putting them on shelves in the kitchen when she could use all that money and send me to college?
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0: The Goderich Legion Sunday Bingo. 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Bingo starts at 1 p.m. with the last Sunday of every month hosting a $1,000 jackpot, with all proceeds staying in the community. 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
3: Good morning. It's Thursday, August the 6th. I'm RJ Broadhead. If you were able to hold off filling up the gas tank until today, that decision has paid off. The price at most stations is down significantly as President Donald Trump suggests a deal to reopen the Strait of Hormuz is close. The oil choke point has been one of the biggest issues in the war between the U.S. and Iran. It's believed that negotiators have finalized a draft deal to get traffic moving through the strait again, and it's pending approval from Iran's supreme leader. Huron OPP Major Crimes Unit was part of a drug trafficking investigation that resulted in over $3,000 worth of drugs seized, as well as numerous weapons. On Saturday, officers pulled a vehicle over in North Perth, and that led to a search warrant at a home in Waterloo. Police say a Waterloo resident was charged with multiple drug and weapons-related offenses. We're now getting the results of a long weekend crackdown by provincial police in the region. Officers laid more than 1,800 charges. Almost half of those were for speeding. There were more than 170 seatbelt charges, 14 for distracted driving. Officers also enforced the move over law, designed to give emergency personnel the safe space they need to assist motorists and conduct their work on the roadside. 11 drivers were charged under that law. Premier Doug Ford called by-elections in three ridings for September 3rd following the resignations of Dolly Begum and Cabinet Ministers Caroline Mulroney and Neil Lumsden. The provincial government also announced it's reviewing 8 major public agencies to improve efficiency, productivity, and long-term spending. The Ford government has been criticized recently over taxpayer-funded hotel stays and a canceled $29 million jet purchase. Opposition leaders accuse the government of using the reviews to distract from its own spending controversies. And now, here's the morning sports. Ernie Clement's home run in the 10th led the Blue Jays to victory, taking 2 of 3 against the Astros. They play a makeup game at Wrigley this afternoon, but won't have to face Kevin Gausman. He'll make his Cubs debut tomorrow. Cubs are coming off a sweep of the Dodgers. Red Sox beat the White Sox for their 7th win in a row. The wild card leading Yankees lost to the Cardinals, but Aaron Judge says he will return this season. Texas won and Cleveland lost, so those two are tied for the final playoff spot in the AL. Seattle beat Detroit. Benches cleared in that one after 5 players were hit by pitches. Division leaders, the Rays, Braves, and Brewers all won. Newmarket's Mitch Brant's first win kept Arizona ahead of San Diego in the NL wildcard. Leila Fernandez is the last Canadian remaining at the National Bank Open. At the Gretzky-Halenka Cup, Canada plays Finland in the semis tomorrow. And 7 games into the season, the Argos finally get their home opener tonight against Calgary. I'll have your forecast next.
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3: Cloudy with a chance of rain throughout the day. There's also a risk of a thunderstorm, and it will be hot and humid. A high of 28 with the humid exit will feel in the mid to high 30s. Tonight, a 30% chance of showers with the risk of a thunderstorm and a low of 17 overnight. Tomorrow, mainly cloudy. There's a 40% chance of rain, a high of 27 with a humid X again in the mid to high 30s. Right now, it's 21 outside our studio in Goderich. I'm RJ Broadhead, and now you're up to date.
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Today's Best Country, Country 104.9, the Western Ontario Steam Thresher Show is happening this weekend in Forest at the Forest Fairgrounds. It starts tomorrow night. A lot going on at the show this year, and coming up after Luke Combs, going to be talking to the president of the Western Ontario Steam Threshers Association, John Shank. Going to have him on the phone. That's coming up.

0: Country 104.9, today's best country. The Western Ontario Steam Thresher Show is this weekend. It starts Friday, goes until Sunday in Forest at the Forest Fairgrounds. 3 days of steamy fun. I have John Shank, the president of the Western Ontario Steam Threshers Association, on the phone to tell us all about it. Good morning, John.
1: Good morning, Matt. How are you?
0: Doing great. Are you getting ready for the big show in Forest this weekend?
1: Slowly getting tractors in. We've got a whole bunch of our feature, which is IH this year. We've got a bunch of those tractors in already. We've got all the little stuff done, and now we're just waiting for the day to arrive.
0: Right on. And this is fun for the whole family, right?
1: That's exactly correct. We've got fun for all ages. Saturday, we've got a kids zone that highlights a whole bunch of activities for the younger generation to learn what used to happen to create the food that we eat every day. And we've got some tractor pulls. We've got a bunch of make and take kids activities. There's even stuff for the special lady in your life, special building ladies program that has some bingo, some fashion shows. There's a silent auction, fun for the whole family here.
0: What is the parade of power?
1: It's kind of what it sounds like. At noon hour, all the tractors and drivers that want to participate will line around the track. We, on the loud system, announce the type of tractor, what it was used for, any special features. Normally start with a steam engine, so you hear their whistle and that gets everyone's attention. So it's just a one-stop shop to see all the tractors that are highlighted at our show.
0: Sounds super fun and educational. And I'm sure there's some food available to get on site as well to make a full day of it.
1: 7 food vendors coming this year. We've got your burgers and fries. We've got a iced coffee person. We've got a Mexican food truck, popcorn. There's something for everyone. And the Forest Fair ladies are selling roast beef and turkey on a bun.
0: And to cap it all off, I hear you have some live music happening as well.
1: Yeah, we've got Colt McLaughlin hitting the stage at 8 o'clock on Friday night. And we have Terry Bedard hitting the stage at 8 o'clock on Saturday night.
0: The theme here is there's something for everyone at the Western Ontario Steam Threshers Show. It starts this Friday, goes until Sunday. Where can people go to see the full schedule of events?
1: 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We're looking forward to it. My kids are looking forward to it. They know there's always a tractor ride available when they come on out. So, yeah, come on out, bring the family, and see what all the excitement's about.
0: Here's a little something for our listeners now. 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That's 519-612-1049. Text the word STEAM. Again, that starts this Friday at the Forest Fairgrounds in Forest, the Western Ontario Steam Thresher Show. 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

0: Today's Best Country, Country 104.9. Matt, with you here. I don't know about you, but I am not missing American alcohol at all. We have so many great options here in Ontario. Heck, right here in Huron County, we have so many wineries, breweries, awesome stuff. And recently, there's been pressure from the American government for us to put their booze back on the shelves. We took American booze off the shelves in a bit, almost like war for us. We took that off. That's our way of fighting our battles because we don't have a big military. And so we told the U.S., hey, take away these tariffs or, you know, we'll take this booze off the shelf. And apparently Canadians aren't even missing the American booze. There's a new poll suggesting that 74% of Canadians are not likely to buy the products anyway, even if they were put back on the shelves. Canadians are doing what we do well, digging in our heels, and we're not wanting to buy the American wine and spirits. That's right, America. You can keep your booze and you can keep your guns and your explosive diarrhea outbreak, especially that.
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1: Good morning, I'm RJ Brighthead. Here's what's happening. The price of gas is down significantly this morning, so you will save a few bucks on a fill-up compared to what you would have paid yesterday. The Huron OPP Major Crimes Unit was a part of a drug trafficking investigation that resulted in charges for a Waterloo resident after officers pulled a vehicle over on Saturday in North Perth, leading to a search warrant at a home in Waterloo. Police seized over $3,000 in drugs, as well as numerous weapons. Provincial police have released the results of a long weekend enforcement campaign. Officers laid more than 1,800 charges. Almost half of those were for speeding. There were more than 170 seatbelt charges and 14 for distracted driving. Officers also charged 11 drivers for violating the move over law that's designed to give emergency personnel the safe space they need to assist motorists and conduct other work on the roadside. Our forecast for today, cloudy, a high of 28 with a humidex in the mid-30s, and there's a chance of rain throughout the day. Might even get a thunderstorm. Tonight, there's a chance of showers, a low of 17. And tomorrow, mainly cloudy, a high of 27, a humidex in the mid to high 30s with a 40% chance of showers. Right now, it's 21 degrees outside our studio in Goderich. I'm RJ Brighthead, and now you're up to date.
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Today's best country, Country 104.9. Showers today are expected to end late this morning. There is a chance or risk of a thunderstorm later. High of 28, going to feel like 36. And coming up after Kelsey Kulick, the latest in country music news.

0: It's time for country news. Zach Brown, he just set a new record on Celebrity Family Feud last week. Zach's team beat Mickey Guyton's family. And when it came time for the fast round money round, he made show history. Steve Harvey said he earned 195, and that was the highest fast money score he's seen. So Zach Brown, pretty good at interpreting surveys, frying chicken, and writing good music. There you go. A popular mural of Dolly Parton has been vandalized in Nashville. The Dolly mural on the wall outside the Five Spot, a popular music venue, was defaced by a man wearing a Doobie Brothers shirt. Oh, yeah. It's those Doobie Brothers fans. They're crazy. So he walked up to the mural and threw black paint at it. He has since apologized and says he's been in a bad mental state. And the people were pretty nice about it. They actually didn't lay charges. And I wonder if that's because it was a mural of Dolly Parton and she's so nice. You know, you just, nothing bad happens that involves Dolly Parton. So you can't even lay charges on a vandal. That's country news.
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0: Today's Best Country, Country 104.9. Matt with you here. Just a reminder, there is one more chance tomorrow to win tickets to go see Corey James Mitchell Band and Graham Bedard at the Bayfield Fair this year. That's happening August 15th. You can find all the information about the show at bayfieldtownhall.com. One more chance to win a great night out to see some of Southwestern Ontario's best country rock. That's going to happen tomorrow at 7:10. I'm giving away two pairs tomorrow. All you have to do is guess the sound from the fair. This morning, I played a very disgruntled pig. Hopefully, you didn't have to wake up to that. It was quite disturbing. Coming up, the Hyundai of Goderich Workday Kickoff. Gabby Barrett and Owen Rigling kicking that off. You have an amazing day.
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Hot and humid today with a high of 28 and a humidex in the mid to high 30s. There is a chance of rain throughout the day and a risk of a thunderstorm. Tonight, a 30% chance of showers. There might be an overnight thunderstorm with a low of 17. Tomorrow, mainly cloudy with a 40% chance of rain, a high of 27. And again, feeling in the mid to high 30s with the humidex.

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Cloudy with a chance of rain throughout the day. There's also a risk of a thunderstorm, and it will be hot and humid. A high of 28 with the humid exit will feel in the mid to high 30s. Tonight, a 30% chance of showers with the risk of a thunderstorm and a low of 17 overnight. Tomorrow, mainly cloudy. There's a 40% chance of rain, a high of 27 with a humid exit again in the mid to high 30s.

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Hot and humid today with a high of 28 and a humidex in the mid to high 30s. There is a chance of rain throughout the day and a risk of a thunderstorm. Tonight, a 30% chance of showers. There might be an overnight thunderstorm with a low of 17. Tomorrow, mainly cloudy with a 40% chance of rain, a high of 27. And again, feeling in the mid to high 30s with the humidex.

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3: Cloudy with a chance of rain throughout the day. There's also a risk of a thunderstorm, and it will be hot and humid. A high of 28 with the humid exit will feel in the mid to high 30s. Tonight, a 30% chance of showers with the risk of a thunderstorm and a low of 17 overnight. Tomorrow, mainly cloudy. There's a 40% chance of rain, a high of 27 with a humid exit again in the mid to high 30s.

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Morgan Wallen with Don't We. Today's Best Country, Country 104.9. Good morning, Zach here. How's it going? Welcome to Thursday. Hey, we're almost to the end of the week. Start the weekend. It's almost there. It's almost upon us. Here's Chris Stapleton with Starting Over, your full weather update that's coming up in 10 minutes.

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6: Hot and humid today with a high of 28 and a humidex in the mid to high 30s. There is a chance of rain throughout the day and a risk of a thunderstorm. Tonight, a 30% chance of showers. There might be an overnight thunderstorm with a low of 17. Tomorrow, mainly cloudy with a 40% chance of rain, a high of 27. And again, feeling in the mid to high 30s with the humidex.

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1: Today's Best Country, Country 104.9, Lainey Wilson, Somewhere Over Laredo. So hot and cold therapies, they've become one of the biggest wellness trends in recent years. And luckily, you don't necessarily have to book a pricey spa day to, you know, take a world-renowned cold plunge. According to a new analysis by Icelandic outdoor apparel company Icewear, Lake Superior is the lake to dip into for those looking to partake in a cold plunge without leaving the province. And apparently there's a lot of Canadian destinations on this top 10 list, but Lake Superior was actually on there. Yeah, apparently those waters can get really cold.
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4: Cloudy with a chance of rain throughout the day. There's also a risk of a thunderstorm, and it will be hot and humid. A high of 28 with the humid exit will feel in the mid to high 30s. Tonight, a 30% chance of showers with the risk of a thunderstorm and a low of 17 overnight. Tomorrow, mainly cloudy, there's a 40% chance of rain, a high of 27 with a humid X again in the mid to high 30s.

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1: Dan and Shay would say so. Today's Best Country, Country 104.9. We got your news, weather, and sports coming up at the top of the hour at noon here. And following that, we've got your Throwback Thursday songs. And this week, we are featuring an artist who actually wrote his first song in the fourth grade. 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
3: Good afternoon, I'm Phil DeLand. Before your news, just checking your roads. Not too bad out there today. Everything moving fairly well, but if you do see any issues on your drive, you can call us toll-free at 1-888-740-0105. A pedestrian was hit by a vehicle just after midnight on the Highway 410 northbound off-ramp to Steeles Avenue. Driver did not remain at the scene, and investigators believe the suspect vehicle is a Jeep Cherokee, likely with damage to the front end. Anyone who may have witnessed the incident is asked to contact the OPP or Crime Stoppers. Good afternoon, I'm Phil DeLand. Here on OPP, Major Crimes Unit was part of a drug trafficking investigation that resulted in over $3,000 worth of drugs seized, as well as numerous weapons. On Saturday, officers pulled over a vehicle in North Perth that led to a search warrant at a home in Waterloo. Police say a Waterloo resident was charged with multiple drugs and weapons-related offenses. Support for the provincial Conservatives has started to slip. According to a recent survey of 1,000 Ontario residents by Abacus Data, support for the PCs among committed voters has fallen from 42% down to 40%. That's compared to data from June. Meanwhile, support for the Liberals has climbed from 30 to 32%, while the NDP also saw a two-point jump to 21%. Officials say this could be due to a recent MPP expenses scandal. Premier Doug Ford has been in the hot seat since it was revealed that a number of his MPPs who live in the GTA submitted thousands of dollars of expense claims for hotels in the city despite living there. Ford has since told those members to pay back every single penny. He went on to say that those MPPs trying to get money back for staying in the hotels, as I mentioned, despite living in the city, is totally unacceptable. Ford's comments come as his government also moved to kill the policy used in this situation to begin with. Meanwhile, another hat's been thrown into the ring for the race to become the next leader of the Ontario Liberal Party. Don Valley West member Stephanie Bowman says she wants to build a party that is competitive across the province. Bowman worked in finance before being elected in 2022, even serving as a member of the Bank of Canada's board. Other names contending include Lee Fairclough, who represents Etobicoke Lakeshore, and former federal cabinet minister Navdeep Bains. Meanwhile, housing advocate Eric Lombardi and former political staffer Dylan Mirando are also in the running. In sports this hour, Blue Jays take on the Cubs for a one-game makeup. Dylan Cease will take the hill for Toronto. Jays then head for a weekend series in Philadelphia starting tomorrow. That's news and sports. Your forecast is coming up next.
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3: Mostly cloudy for today. Chance of showers and thunderstorms on and off throughout the day. High 26, feeling more like 33. Mostly cloudy tonight. Chance of showers, risk of a thunderstorm dropping to a low of around 17. Cloudy, chance of showers and the risk of a thunderstorm for tomorrow. High 28, feeling more like 35. Right now, outside of our Goddard studio, it's 23, but feels like 31 with the humidity. I'm Phil DeLand. 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

0: That's Patty Loveless with Timber. I'm Falling in Love. Today's Best Country, Country 104.9. And that is your Throwback Thursday songs featuring your classics for today. We had Patty Loveless. We also got to hear from Dwight Yoakam and Leanne Rimes before that. And Dwight Yoakam was the one who wrote his first song in the fourth grade. Yeah, seriously, what an early time to start out.
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5: Mostly cloudy for today. Showers and thunderstorms on and off throughout the day as well, reaching a high of around 26, feeling like 33 with the humidity. Overnight tonight, cloudy, chance of showers, risk of a thunderstorm, fog overnight as well, low near 17. Cloudy with a chance of showers and the risk of a thunderstorm for tomorrow as well, high 28, feeling more like 35.

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0: Today's Best Country, Country 104.9, Morgan Wallen with Cowgirls. And with the official, you know, halfway point of summer rapidly approaching, you might already be dreaming of the days that you can, you know, swap out your shorts for cozy sweaters and your lemonade for pumpkin spice lattes. I don't know. If you're actually excited for the cooler weather, you're going to be pleased to hear about what the new long-range forecast released from the Old Farmer's Almanac has in store. So, some Sparks notes. Start of September, it seems like they're forecasting cool temperatures along with some thunderstorms. And the month is expected to close out on a classic fall note with rainy and chilly conditions. And the average temperature next month, it's anticipated to be 15. Yeah, seriously. That's pretty cool.
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5: Mostly cloudy for today. Chance of showers and thunderstorms on and off throughout the day. High 26, feeling more like 33. Mostly cloudy tonight. Chance of showers, risk of a thunderstorm dropping to a low of around 17. Cloudy, chance of showers and the risk of a thunderstorm for tomorrow. High 28, feeling more like 35.

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Today's Best Country, Country 104.9, Billy Currington, Hit Donor, like it used to. Welcome to that 1 o'clock hour. You're hanging out here with Zach on this Thursday afternoon. Hope you're having a great day today. Here's Jade Eagleson, Worth the Devil. He ain't.

0: Today's Best Country, Country 104.9. That's Riley Green with Worst Way coming up at 1:30 here. It looks like the CN Tower is about to lose a prominent position.
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5: Mostly cloudy for today. Showers and thunderstorms on and off throughout the day as well, reaching a high of around 26, feeling like 33 with the humidity. Overnight tonight, cloudy, chance of showers, risk of a thunderstorm, fog overnight as well, low near 17. Cloudy with a chance of showers and the risk of a thunderstorm for tomorrow as well, high 28, feeling more like 35.

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0: Dallas Smith and Alexandra Kay with How Do You Miss Me? Today's Best Country, Country 104.9. So it wasn't too long ago that, you know, Toronto boasted the claim of the world's tallest freestanding structure. But not even two decades since the CN Tower last wore the crown of the tallest self-supporting thing humanity had ever constructed, the internationally recognized landmark is about to be pushed off the top 10 of a list it once dominated. So it looks like Saudi Arabia's Jeddah Tower is racing towards the title of the world's tallest building with, get this, a planned 1 kilometer height. Holy moly. That's twice, almost twice the height of the CN Tower. So this tower, it's already reached, it's already raced towards like 430 meters into the sky, and it's surpassed its 108th of 167 floors at the end of July. Seriously, that's going to be a big tower.
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5: Mostly cloudy for today. Chance of showers and thunderstorms on and off throughout the day. High 26, feeling more like 33. Mostly cloudy tonight. Chance of showers, risk of a thunderstorm dropping to a low of around 17. Cloudy, chance of showers and the risk of a thunderstorm for tomorrow. High 28, feeling more like 35.

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Luke Combs, Be By You, today's Best Country, Country 104.9. We got Dusty Hill coming up in the next hour at 3. He's going to be keeping you company on the drive home. Here's Brett Eldridge with Don't Ya.

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5: Mostly cloudy for today. Showers and thunderstorms on and off throughout the day as well, reaching a high of around 26, feeling like 33 with the humidity. Overnight tonight, cloudy, chance of showers, risk of a thunderstorm, fog overnight as well, low near 17. Cloudy with a chance of showers and the risk of a thunderstorm for tomorrow as well. High 28, feeling more like 35.

0: Today's Best Country, Country 104.9, Mackenzie Porter with Seeing Other People. So some folks are calling for metal detectors and some stricter loose item rules at Canada's Wonderland after someone almost got hit by an iPhone that flew off the Leviathan ride. So while there were no injuries reported, many commenters in the post of the video showing the iPhone that almost hit the guy say that the incident highlights the dangers of loose items becoming high-speed projectiles. Yeah, and when you're going on like a roller coaster, yeah, you put all those loose things away, or at least you zip up like, you know, pockets or anything to keep those things secure. Because, yeah, you don't want those things falling out. You never know who is, you know, near or underneath the ride or when it's going to fly out.
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0: Today's Best Country, Country 104.9. That's Josh Stump with Highway Money. I'm Zach. That's it for me. Hope you have a fantastic rest of the day. I'm out of here. But hey, don't go away, though. We've got Dusty Hill coming up next to 3. He's going to keep you company on the drive home. And later on tonight at 6, it's the Casey Clark Show, all right here on today's Best Country, Country 104.9. Have a good one.
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8: Mostly cloudy for today. Chance of showers and thunderstorms on and off throughout the day. High 26, feeling more like 33. Mostly cloudy tonight. Chance of showers, risk of a thunderstorm dropping to a low of around 17. Cloudy, chance of showers and the risk of a thunderstorm for tomorrow. High 28, feeling more like 35.

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There we go. Old Dominion. Good afternoon. You're with Dusty. It's Continuous Country. It's Haley Benedict on today's Best Country, Country 104.9.

0: That's Zach Topp on today's Best Country. Country 104.9. Good afternoon. You're with Dusty. Hope you're having a great day. We're going to take a look at the forecast, and we have lots of great music coming up. Today is the 6th of August. Let's take a look at what happened this date in history. In 1991, British computer scientist Tim Berners-Lee posted a summary of the World Wide Web project on the web. Yeah, this was actually the debut of WWW as a publicly available service on the Internet. So really, the kind of the birth of the Internet today, 1991. In 1960, Chubby Checker performed his cover of The Twist on Dick Clark's Saturday Night program, turning the tune into a massive national dance phenomenon. And in 1945, the United States B-29 bomber Enola Gay dropped a uranium atomic bomb named Little Boy on Hiroshima, Japan. It took place at 8:15 in the morning. The blast killed roughly 80,000 people instantly. Total deaths reached about 140,000 by the end of the year. The first use of nuclear weapons during warfare. 3 days later, it was followed by the bombing of Nagasaki, and that led to Japan's announcement of surrender, August 15th, 1945.
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4: Mostly cloudy for today. Showers and thunderstorms on and off throughout the day as well, reaching a high of around 26, feeling like 33 with the humidity. Overnight tonight, cloudy, chance of showers, risk of a thunderstorm, fog overnight as well, low near 17. Cloudy with a chance of showers and the risk of a thunderstorm for tomorrow as well. High 28, feeling more like 35.

0: 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Good afternoon. 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A reminder, Bayfield Town Hall and Bayfield Ag Society presenting Corey James Mitchell Band and special guest Graham Bedard. 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You can get all the details there. We're giving you a chance to win tickets all this week, Matt and Fatty. Yes, it's the Sounds from the Fair contest. 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And again, your chance to win coming up tomorrow morning.
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5: Mostly cloudy for today. Chance of showers and thunderstorms on and off throughout the day. High 26, feeling more like 33. Mostly cloudy tonight. Chance of showers, risk of a thunderstorm dropping to a low of around 17. Cloudy, chance of showers and the risk of a thunderstorm for tomorrow. High 28, feeling more like 35.

0: Courtney Atkins on today's Best Country, Country 104.9. Rolling right along, news at the top of the hour. Lots of great music still to come. Also, celebrity birthdays. We'll take a look at those. And the top five things I bet you didn't know. I bet you didn't know today is India Pale Ale Beer Day. Yes, it's a hoppy style of beer originated in the United Kingdom, exported to India, which was under the control of the British East India Company until 1858. The higher hop content acted as a natural preservative, preventing the beer from spoiling during the long sea voyage. IPA declined in popularity in the late 19th and mid-20th century. Since 1970s, though, it has regained significant popularity, being associated with home brewing and craft beer. As a matter of fact, the World Brewing Championship, there are more entries in the pale ale beer category than any other.
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2: Good afternoon, I'm Phil DeLand. Huron OPP Major Crime Unit was part of a drug trafficking investigation that resulted in over $3,000 worth of drugs seized, as well as numerous weapons. On Saturday, officers pulled over a vehicle in North Perth, and that led to a search warrant at a home in Waterloo. Police say a Waterloo resident has been charged with multiple drug and weapons-related offenses. Two people have been arrested in connection to the latest U.S. consulate shooting. Toronto Police Chief Myron Demkew spoke to reporters this morning to update the situation. One suspect is 19, while the other is just 15, and are alleged to be connected to a criminal-for-hire network.
3: We believe that these two individuals were offered payment to carry out this attack through encrypted messaging apps.
2: Chief Demkew says the consulate building was shot at on July 27th at about 4:45 a.m. Prior to this, a similar incident happened on March 10th. Meanwhile, a driver is dead following an altercation with Toronto police. According to the Special Investigations Unit, five unmarked police cruisers were tracking an SUV that had been reported stolen the day before. Officials say there was an incident with three of those cruisers in the SUV, which resulted in one of the officers shooting the driver. It's unclear exactly how many shots were fired at the vehicle, but the driver was pronounced dead at the scene. One officer suffered minor injuries, while three occupants in the SUV were all taken into custody. Prime Minister Mark Carney is once again responding to comments made from south of the border. Carney was asked about President Donald Trump recently scolding a number of countries for attacking the U.S. with tariffs.
4: By South Korea, by Germany, by everybody, by Canada. Canada's nasty. They are. They're nasty. People think Canada, they're nasty. People, I love the people, but they're nasty. Nasty leadership.
2: The Prime Minister says whatever adjective is used, we are standing up for Canadian workers, for Canadian businesses, as we always have from the start. Canada and the United States have had a back-and-forth trade war for over a year now. America has hit a wide range of Canadian goods. Canada has retaliated with its own taxes on select American metals and auto sectors. In sports this hour, Blue Jays taking on the Cubs for a one-game set today. It's a makeup from earlier this year back in June. Dylan Cease on the mound for Toronto. Last check, Jays held a slim 1-0 lead after scoring a run in the first inning. Dylan Cease has allowed just one hit so far on the day. After this, the Jays will head to Philadelphia for a weekend series against the Phillies starting tomorrow. That's news and sports. Your forecast is coming up next.
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2: Cloud and showers for the rest of our day today. There's the risk of a thunderstorm in there as well, as we hold steady near 24 degrees, feeling like 32 with the humidity. Cloudy tonight, chance of showers, risk of a thunderstorm dropping to a low near 17. More cloud, showers, and thunderstorms through the day tomorrow. High 28, feeling like 35. Right now outside of our Goddard studio, it's 24 but feels like 32. I'm Phil DeLand. 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

0: John Party on today's Best Country, Country 104.9. Hope you're having a great day. Dusty, rolling along. We've got your forecast coming up. Let's take a look at who's having a birthday for the 6th of August celebrity birthdays. Soleil Moon Frye, who played Punky Brewster on television. This was a sitcom back in the 80s. It actually debuted in 84. They did a reboot in 2021, but it only lasted one season. Soleil Moon Frye is now 50. Not a little kid anymore. She started when she was 7. Catherine Hicks, Star Trek IV, The Voyage Home. She played the doctor on that. She was also in Peggy Sue Got Married and Child's Play. Also in the long-running television series Seventh Heaven. Catherine Hicks, 75 today. Jerry Estelle Halliwell, ex-Spice Girl, 54 today. Carol Pope. From Carol Pope and Rough Trade, Canadian rocker, big hit, High School Confidential for them. She's 80 today.
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6: Mostly cloudy for today with showers on and off throughout. There's also the risk of a thunderstorm as well. Temperature steady near 24, feeling like 32 with the humidity. Cloudy tonight, chance of showers, risk of some more thunderstorms, low near 17. Pretty much the same for tomorrow. Cloudy, showers and thunderstorms through the day. High 28, feeling like 35.

That's Old Dominion on today's Best Country, Country 104.9. Dusty rolling along, Community Connection. That's coming up shortly. Let's take a look at the top five things I bet you did not know. Here we go. Number five, nearly half, 48% of Canadians frequently use physical cash, as in real money, 3.5 times per week. That's the average. And of course, the debit card is used when you don't have cash, right? Or credit card. Number four, approximately 71 to 73% of Canadians drink coffee regularly on any given day. Most popular beverage, even outranking tap water. Number three, aquagenic urticaria. What is that? Aquagenic.

0: presents Sunday Concerts in the Park. Share the joy of music as the sun goes down over the lake at Harbor Park in Goderich. The concerts start at 7 p.m. with a variety of performers, including the Stratford Concert Band, the Irish Cowboys, the Kincardine Brass Band, Lighthouse Swing Band, the Huron County Honor Band, Goderich Lake Town Band, and more.
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8: Cloud and showers for the rest of our day today. There's the risk of a thunderstorm in there as well as we hold steady near 24 degrees, feeling like 32 with the humidity. Cloudy tonight, chance of showers, risk of a thunderstorm dropping to a low near 17. More cloud, showers, and thunderstorms through the day tomorrow. High 28, feeling like 35.

0: You've got Matt and Fatty in the morning, and today's best country all day. It's Country 104.9. Josh Stumpf there, Dusty Hill here. I got some totally useless information for you. That's about the only information I can retain, actually. 1960, on this date, Chubby Checker performed his cover of The Twist on the Dick Clark Saturday Night program. Of course, turned the tune into a massive national dance phenomenon. But did you know The Twist was not Chubby's song? It actually belonged to Hank Ballard. He cut it a year earlier in 1959. Now, Dick Clark considered Ballard's version actually too suggestive for a mainstream audience. So Philadelphia's Cameo Parkway Records recorded its own version with a teenager named Ernest Evans on vocals. Evans needed a name during the sessions. Clark's wife, Barbara, decided the kid already had a nickname, Chubby, reminded her of a junior version of Fats Domino. So you got Chubby, and instead of Domino, Checker. Chubby Checker was born.
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3: Good evening, I'm Phil DeLand. The Huron OPP Major Crimes Unit took part in a drug trafficking investigation that resulted in about $3,000 worth of drugs being seized, along with a number of weapons. This past Saturday, officers stopped a vehicle in North Perth, and that led to the search warrant at a home down in Waterloo. Police say a Waterloo resident has now been charged with multiple drug and weapons-related offenses. Two people are now under arrest connected to the U.S. consulate shooting, as that's the second time it's happened in the last few months. Toronto Police Chief Myron Demke spoke to reporters this morning updating the situation. He says one of the suspects was 19, the other just 15, and they're both part of an alleged criminal for hire network.
4: We believe that these two individuals were offered payment to carry out this attack through encrypted messaging apps.
3: Demke says the consulate building was shot at back on July 27th and before that, March 10th. Meanwhile, a driver's dead after an altercation with Toronto police. The Special Investigations Unit has invoked its mandate after five unmarked police cruisers were tracking an SUV that had been reported stolen a day prior. Officers say there was an incident involving three of the cruisers blocking the SUV before one officer discharged his firearm, killing the driver. It's unclear exactly how many shots were fired at the time. One officer did suffer minor injuries. Three occupants in the SUV were then taken into custody. Prime Minister Mark Carney once again has to respond to comments made by Donald Trump. Carney was asked about Trump's recent scolding of a number of countries that have imposed tariffs against the United States.
5: By South Korea, by Germany, by everybody, by Canada. Canada's nasty. They are. They're nasty. People think Canada, they're nasty. People, I love the people, but they're nasty. Nasty leadership.
3: Prime Minister says, quote, whatever adjective is used, yes, we are standing up for Canadian workers, for Canadian businesses, as we always have from the start. Canada and the United States have had a tit-for-tat trade war over the past year or so. America was hit with a wide range of tariffs on its own metals and auto sector goods after slapping tariffs on Canadian goods to start the whole issue. In sports this hour, Jays facing the Cubs in Chicago for just one game. It's a makeup of a rainout from back in June. Dylan Cease took the hill for Toronto in this one, going seven innings, giving up no runs on just two hits while striking out 10. Jays held a 2-0 lead at last check. Toronto will then head off to face the Philadelphia Phillies for a weekend series starting tomorrow. That's news and sports. Your forecast is next.
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3: Cloudy through this evening, chance of showers, risk of a thunderstorm, temperature falling off to around 20 by midnight as the humidity starts to break. Overnight tonight, cloudy, chance of showers and thunderstorms continuing with some fog developing, low near 17. Cloud, showers and thunderstorms tomorrow, fog in the morning as well, high 28 feeling like 35. Right now, it's 24 feeling like 32 outside of our Goddard studio. I'm Phil DeLand, and now you're up to date.
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0: James Barker Band on today's Best Country, Country 104.9. Hi there, you're with Dusty. Forecast. Yep, that's coming up. Let's take a look at the Fast Five entertainment news. Number five, the Drew Barrymore Show, talk show, has set its seventh season premiere date. It'll return September 14th. It's coming back. Number four, Australian 70s soft rockers, Air Supply, and Little River Band supposed to perform tonight in Fresno, California, but they pulled the plug on the show 2 days ago. Why? Ticket sales, and I'm quoting here a technical term they say in the business, ticket sales sucked. Number three, from the people who gave you the documentary Melania, Amazon Prime is reportedly working on a mini-series based on the First Lady. By the way, the movie made $16.6 million worldwide. The only problem is it cost $75 million to make. Number two, Burn It Down singer Parker McCollum and his wife, Hallie. Well, they're officially a family of four now. The couple welcomed their second baby boy. The newest addition arrived July 30th. What's his name? Rocker Tommy Light McCollum. Rocker Tommy Light McCollum. That's the kid's name. A strapping lad. 8 pounds, 7 ounces, a baby brother for his other, for their other son, Major. So you have Major and Rocker as the two kids. Yeah. And finally, apparently, cooking a grilled cheese sandwich with mayonnaise on the outside instead of butter is the thing. Supposed to try that. Supposed to be good. It won't be as good as Elvis Presley's famous fried peanut butter and banana sandwich. Here's the recipe. Spread a generous amount of peanut butter and slice up some mashed ripe bananas inside white bread. Slap it together. Fry the whole thing in plenty of butter on a skillet over medium heat until golden brown on both sides. Mm-mm-mm. For more info, just Google heart attack on a plate.
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4: Mostly cloudy for today with showers on and off throughout. There's also the risk of a thunderstorm as well. Temperature steady near 24, feeling like 32 with the humidity. Cloudy tonight, chance of showers, risk of some more thunderstorms, low near 17. Pretty much the same for tomorrow. Cloudy, showers and thunderstorms through the day. High 28, feeling like 35.

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0: Tim Mix, Get By on today's Best Country. Country 104.9. Well, time for me to hit the trail. News is coming up, yes. And then Casey Clark. Lots of great music coming up after 6 o'clock. Have yourself a great night.
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2: Good afternoon. I'm Phil DeLand. Huron OPP Major Crime Unit was part of a drug trafficking investigation that resulted in over $3,000 worth of drugs seized, as well as numerous weapons. On Saturday, officers pulled over a vehicle in North Perth, and that led to a search warrant at a home in Waterloo. Police say a Waterloo resident has been charged with multiple drug and weapons-related offenses. Two people have been arrested in connection to the latest U.S. consulate shooting. Toronto Police Chief Myron Demkew spoke to reporters this morning to update the situation. One suspect is 19, while the other is just 15, and are alleged to be connected to a criminal-for-hire network.
3: We believe that these two individuals were offered payment to carry out this attack through encrypted messaging apps.
2: Chief Demkew says the consulate building was shot at on July 27th at about 4:45 a.m. Prior to this, a similar incident happened on March 10th. Meanwhile, a driver is dead following an altercation with Toronto police. According to the Special Investigations Unit, five unmarked police cruisers were tracking an SUV that had been reported stolen the day before. Officials say there was an incident with three of those cruisers in the SUV, which resulted in one of the officers shooting the driver. It's unclear exactly how many shots were fired at the vehicle, but the driver was pronounced dead at the scene. One officer suffered minor injuries, while three occupants in the SUV were all taken into custody. Prime Minister Mark Carney is once again responding to comments made from south of the border. Carney was asked about President Donald Trump recently scolding a number of countries for attacking the U.S. with tariffs.
4: By South Korea, by Germany, by everybody, by Canada. Canada's nasty. They are. They're nasty. People think Canada, they're nasty. People, I love the people, but they're nasty. Nasty leadership.
2: The Prime Minister says whatever adjective is used, we are standing up for Canadian workers, for Canadian businesses, as we always have from the start. Canada and the United States have had a back-and-forth trade war for over a year now. America has hit a wide range of Canadian goods. Canada has retaliated with its own taxes on select American metals and auto sectors. In sports this hour, Blue Jays falling 3-2 to the Chicago Cubs in 11 innings. Toronto was up 2-0 heading to the bottom of the ninth before Louis Varland gave up a two-run home run and then eventually losing the game in the 11th inning. Jays will head off to Philadelphia for a weekend series against the Phillies starting tomorrow. That's news and sports. Your forecast is next.
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2: Cloud with some showers throughout this evening. Risk of a thunderstorm. Good news is the humidity will start to lift, so the temperature is going to fall to around 20 by midnight. Overnight, we'll get more cloud showers and thunderstorms, along with some fog developing, dropping to a low of about 17. For tomorrow, cloudy chance of showers, risk of a thunderstorm, along with that fog sticking around in the morning. A high near 28, feeling more like 35 with the humidity. And right now we're sitting at 24 outside of our Goddard studio, but it feels more like 32 with the humidity. I'm Phil DeLand. 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
4: It's 1-800-990-2448. That's how you get a hold of us. The good stuff, a great feeling story. Canada Post carrier to the rescue.
5: Yay.
4: That's a great story about a Canada Post carrier coming up. Also, I'm going to put a spell on you. And all I got to do is go to Etsy.
5: That is wild
4: to
5: me. Yeah,
4: there's Etsy witches that actually are selling spells. So for as little as $1.50 to as much as just over $20, you could actually put a spell on someone.
5: Yay!
4: Yeah, I think this is awesome.
5: Not at all.
4: And these are kind spells. 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
5: Still, though.
4: Okay, so we'll get to that and whether or not we should put a spell on Sasha. Mm-mm. Coming up.
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1: Case files.
0: Doodly-doo, let's see what's going on in the world of music here. Okay, you're not going to believe who is thinking of doing a country record. We'll get to that in a sec.
2: Okay.
0: First, though, Thomas Rhett has only been an artist for about 16 years. Overall, you're like, okay, that seems long, yet it's not long. You know what I mean?
2: Like, especially considering where he came from.
0: Yeah, kind of that in-between. Mm-hmm. Like, he's not new, but he's not a legend level just yet. But he is seeing something different about his shows. Here's more from Thomas.
3: You know, we focus so hard these days on the new music, and you should, because, I mean, if you don't put anything out, then people quit caring. But I've noticed in my shows over the last, like, 2 years, and I don't know if it's because of TikTok or if it's because of, like, certain old songs of mine, like, having little moments on social media, but I've noticed, like, all these pockets of, like, 12 to 15-year-old boys and girls coming out of these shows, standing in the pit, and it's fine when I sing, like, a newer tune, but when I play, like, first record stuff, it's over. Isn't that wild? That I've made it to that point where I can have vintage songs.
0: Yeah.
2: I mean, I bet.
0: Totally, right? 15, 16-year-olds rocking out to Thomas Rhett. Listen, I love it that you're growing a new audience.
2: Yeah, exactly.
0: I think that's super cool. Okay, so who is rumored to be thinking of making a country album? Any guesses? Any guesses?
2: Okay, so they obviously haven't yet.
0: No, ever. Ever in their life.
2: David Lee Roth.
0: Oh, man, that'd be awesome. He just played Calgary, by the way.
2: Did he really?
0: Yeah, Princess Island in Calgary. Beautiful little venue.
2: Yeah, absolutely. Cool.
0: That's funny you said that. It's actually Travis Kelce.
2: Oh.
0: Yeah. There's rumors that because he sang at the wedding, he's like, maybe I should do a country record. Okay. Those around the industry think he might be underestimating how tough country music really is. Yeah, he's a celebrity. He'll bring that component to it.
2: Sure.
0: But will he bring the other components that would make him legit?
2: Well, and it was his brother, Jason, right? Was Travis part of that Christmas album thing?
0: Well, that was started as a fundraiser for the Philadelphia Eagles.
2: Right.
0: Right?
2: So what I was saying is I could see Travis doing something like that. Like a quick little one-off, like, hey, this is going to raise money for X and Y. Isn't this cute?
0: I think the difference is I think he thinks he can sing.
2: I know, and that's what's concerning to me.
0: That's, I think, the major difference because the other project was just fun.
2: Yeah,
0: this
2: exactly.
0: He sang, he's like, yeah, this is pretty good. I sound pretty good, right, everybody? So, who knows? Who knows?
2: Okay.
0: I'm not going to pass judgment just yet.
2: No, not until we actually hear something.
0: Then I will pass judgment.
2: Won't we ever?
0: Yeah, 100%. Those are your case files.
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1: Cloudy through this evening. Chance of showers, risk of a thunderstorm. Temperature falling off to around 20 by midnight as the humidity starts to break. Overnight tonight, cloudy. Chance of showers and thunderstorms continuing with some fog developing, low near 17. Cloud, showers, and thunderstorms tomorrow. Fog in the morning as well. High 28, feeling like 35.

0: playing today's Best Country.
1: So did you know, if you just popped in, that you can go to Etsy and buy a spell and cast a spell?

0: Oh, I'm sure.
1: And order a spell?
0: Yeah, I think so. Yeah, check it out right now. See if you can do it on your Amazon account.
1: Let's see.
0: So the spells that you could cast from witches' spells, and there's over 1,000 you can choose from. They range in price from $3.04 for a powerful love spell, $21.94. Well, that's getting up there.
1: Okay, okay.
0: That's the success and luck spell. There is the career and job spiel, S-P-E-E-L.
1: So you know it's good.
0: Yeah. That's $7.52.
1: Wow. So. Amazon is just more spell books.
0: Oh.
1: So not actual spells.
0: Wait a second. That might be even more cost effective because then you got the books. You don't have to go back every time. How much is a book?
1: Like $25.
0: Oh my gosh.
1: $13, depending if you want paperback or, you know, other things.
0: How large is the font? And do I need new witch glasses?
1: There's one called Tea Magic for the Modern Witch. So I'm assuming that one
0: Modern Witch
1: is. I know you are. That's why I brought it up.
0: Thank you.
1: I'm assuming that's reading tea leaves and stuff
0: like that.
1: Oh,
0: I see. Okay.
1: So, yeah. I mean, there's definitely some avenues that you can go down.
0: So you know how on Amazon you click on like that witch book and then they say, oh, you might like below it?
1: Yeah.
0: Like, is there a cauldron?
1: That would be great, wouldn't it?
0: You know, is there like, and then there's like recipes that you put in there.
1: Or like what people also bought
0: if
1: they were interested in that.
0: Like you also viewed cauldrons and brooms, hats, cloaks.
1: It's basically just more spell books and some headphones.
0: Oh, headphones would be handy.
1: So there you go.
0: Yeah. Okay, so I'm looking for a spell, and I'll pay for it, to cast on Sasha. Okay, Nick, what do you think we should do?
2: Oh, just something that has her agree with you all the time.
0: Ooh. Like
2: this thing where everything you say, she just disagrees with, it just won't do.
1: Oh.
0: Yeah, it's kind of like where we're at now.
2: That's what I mean.
1: Interesting.
0: Yeah.
1: I don't like that one bit, obviously.
0: That's good. That might even run me like $15.
1: Oh, boy. Worth every penny.
0: Yeah. Hey, do you believe in the spell thing? Because Sasha is all freaked out about it.
2: Not even a little.
0: Yeah, thank you.
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1: If you just popped in, we're talking about these witches' spells that you can buy on Etsy. And they're quite affordable, really. One runs you all the way up to $20, $20.71 for the Let Me Manifest You spell. Same hour, same day. That's efficient.
2: So you were reading through some of those off air, and one of them said, like, photo proof?
1: Yeah.
2: What does that mean with spells?
1: So basically, you send them probably a link to your socials.
2: Oh, you right? need to provide proof that you exist and have a problem that you need help with?
1: No, well, it's like you're ordering something, right? Okay, I want the extreme good luck spell. Okay, so what do you look like? Okay, well, here's my picture.
2: Okay.
1: So I guess in the process of casting the spell, they need to know where the spell's going.
2: Okay.
1: You know what I mean?
2: I understand. I thought maybe they had to send some sort of proof that...
1: No, it's not.
2: ...the spell would work or something
1: well,
2: like that.
1: Well... I highly doubt they can prove it. Well, I think we should do a spell on you. I would love to do a spell on me, but I just don't think it's going to work.
2: Well, you can do spells on yourself.
1: No, you can.
2: I think.
1: You can.
2: But I don't want you to involve me in it because I don't want to open myself up for that.
1: This is why a spell would work better on you than me because I'm not open. Like, I'm close.
2: Yeah, but I'm too open. Like, I'm like, things could happen.
1: This is the thing, is maybe I get you, like, a cheap spell, like the one that's only $3.04, but because you're so open, it's like getting a $7.52 spell.
2: But then it could open me up to bad stuff.
1: No, it doesn't. This is not all bad.
2: It's a gateway, and
1: it's not
2: that's
1: a gateway.
2: What freaks me out.
1: You're going to be fine.
2: You don't know that.
1: Oh, I know it. I'll guarantee it. If I can guarantee it, Would you do it?
2: No.
1: Well, you have no... Listen, I'm just going to do it anyway.
2: You can.
1: Yeah, I can. Elaine, what do you think? Do you believe in all this spell stuff and we should go forward?
3: No, zero. Zero spell because she so politely asked you please not to.
2: Yeah, I did very politely. And I don't like it. I don't like it at all.
1: It's going to be a good spell.
3: Yeah, but you don't know. Yeah, you're kind of dealing with, you know, the big cauldron, the big pot of
1: That's what I'm paying for. I want the big I want it all.
2: You want the show.
1: I want the hat.
3: You know what you should do then? You should let Sasha put a spell on you.
1: Yeah.
2: I don't want to do that either. I don't want to get my hands dirty on
1: Elaine,
2: that.
1: I'm in it. Yeah. Uh-uh. I want that too.
3: Oh, I know. How about this, Sasha? You get Casey's wife to put a spell on him.
2: Okay.
1: Oh, she already has.
3: No, a different one.
1: No. Yeah, I'm pretty sure she has.
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11: Cloud with some showers throughout this evening. Risk of a thunderstorm. Good news is the humidity will start to lift, so the temperature is going to fall to around 20 by midnight. Overnight, we'll get more cloud showers and thunderstorms, along with some fog developing, dropping to a low of about 17. For tomorrow, cloudy, chance of showers, risk of a thunderstorm, along with that fog sticking around in the morning, a high near 28, feeling more like 35 with the humidity.

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0: Hope you can stick around. We're going to play another round of 30-second name game. 30 seconds on the clock. You have to name 10 different items inside that time frame. The trick is you do not know the topic until just before the timer begins. For instance,
4: ooh, name 10 different types of aircrafts.
0: Oh, Paul the pilot would be so good at this.
4: I know.
0: Like, when you say aircrafts, do you mean like just the same model of a fixed wing? Or do I have to go like airplane, hot air balloon?
4: I'm thinking more like that, a zeppelin, a blimp.
0: Yeah, so you got to go different categories.
4: I think so.
0: Dang it.
4: I'm sorry.
0: Okay, so fixed wing. Non-fixed wing?
4: Less fixed wing?
0: Very lousy fixed wing? Crappy fixed wing?
4: That's so good. You're
0: accidentally
4: four.
0: Fixed wing?
4: Fixed with duct tape wing?
0: Yeah. Buffalo wing?
4: Oh, that's good.
0: Yeah. They would probably have those.
4: It's not bad.
0: Okay, so our friend Larry is going to play along with us. Hey, guess who is 23 today? Freaky Friday the movie.
4: Oh, nice.
0: So if you don't know the premise of this movie, this is when Jamie Lee Curtis turns into Lindsay Lohan, who plays her daughter.
4: Right.
0: A body swap. Okay, so we're going to ask you, if you could body swap with anyone, who would that be?
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7: 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Like old times?
6: 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It's good to see you, by the way.
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6: You're traveling all over the world, but tell the truth, when you come back to this part of the world, do you ever just drive around and go, man, am I lucky to live here?
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0: Country 104.9, playing today's best country. Another round of 30-second name game. We put 30 seconds on the clock. And Lair, you have 30 seconds to name 10 different items inside that time frame. Here's the trick. You don't know the topic until just before the timer begins. All righty?
1: All righty,
2: let's do it. Larry, we need you to name 10 different cosmetic brands. Go.
1: Oh, come on. This is a setup.
0: What?
2: No.
1: L'Oreal.
2: Yes.
0: One.
1: L'Oreal.
0: One.
1: One. We got one. What else? Yeah. You know what?
0: Come on.
2: Cosmetic, makeup.
1: God, yeah, I know all of this.
2: Okay.
0: Maybelline.
2: Revlon.
1: Yeah. Maybelline, yeah, there you go. Maybelline,
0: yeah. Revlon, okay.
3: Toll for Pete's sake.
2: Yeah, honestly, that's not bad.
0: Michelin.
3: Toll for Pete's sake.
1: Motorola, I don't know.
2: Put that behind your ears, it's
0: Pennzoil,
2: nice.
0: Pennzoil.
3: Toll for Pete's sake.
0: That's my mom, Linda, single mom of six. She would say that every time that we couldn't come up with 10 different cosmetic companies at the kitchen table.
3: Toll for Pete's sake.
0: But Pennzoil's right up there.
1: You know,
2: it's great, yeah.
0: You know, it's not, it's, you know what, it's a little known cosmetic line Pennzoil has. I'm not sure you're going to see it in Sephora anytime soon, but.
2: Probably not.
0: No, maybe the dollar
1: new
0: store.
1: Yeah.
0: Larry, you're awesome.
2: Thank
0: you're
2: you, Larry.
0: So awesome. You're so
1: have
0: good.
1: Good
0: All right,
2: too.
0: Buddy. See ya.
2: Bye.
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9: Cloudy through this evening, chance of showers, risk of a thunderstorm, temperature falling off to around 20 by midnight as the humidity starts to break. Overnight tonight, cloudy, chance of showers and thunderstorms continuing with some fog developing, low near 17. Cloud, showers, and thunderstorms tomorrow. Fog in the morning as well. High 28, feeling like 35.

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2: Oh, I'm like the Crypt Keeper.
1: Freaky Friday.
0: Turns 23 today.
4: Wow, no kidding.
0: Jamie Lee Curtis, Lindsay Lohan, and if you don't know what Freaky Friday is all about, it's a mom switching bodies with her daughter for about 3 or 4 days just to see how the other side works. We're asking you if there was anyone out there you'd like to switch bodies with, let's just say for a day.
4: Okay, a day is good.
0: I don't think I could do more than that.
4: No, it'd be exhausting.
0: Right? Plus, I don't want to mess up somebody else's life. I need 24.
4: By them being you.
0: Yeah, vice versa.
4: Right.
0: I don't need them messing my life because they're going to be in my body, right?
4: That's the scary part about
0: so
4: all this.
0: So Tom Brady would have to be in my body because I'm going to be in his body and his life and vice versa. You imagine? You get to work with Tom Brady. That's pretty
4: good.
0: That
4: would be really cool, actually.
0: Wow. Yeah, I know, right? You're welcome.
4: Can we make this happen?
0: Yeah,
4: somehow?
0: I know, right? That'd be cool.
4: Poor Tom, though.
0: No, he's got the short end of the stick, literally, really? On that one. Yeah.
4: Totally.
0: So, yeah, my wife would love it too. Hey.
4: Oh yes.
0: But then here's the thing. But he's in my body.
4: Right. Yeah. And
0: that's a whole different level, right?
4: Right.
0: Like, how charming are you when you don't have the 6'5" and the chiseled good looks?
4: Totally. Because what I was going to say is, I think Tom Brady's a little flat personality-wise.
0: Yeah, he can be.
4: Right?
0: I think he's finding his TV legs.
4: Yeah.
0: But if you watch him on podcasts and stuff like that, he brightens way up.
4: Oh, does he?
0: Yeah.
4: Oh, okay.
0: Yeah.
4: So there is some personality there.
0: Yeah.
4: Okay.
0: Yeah, so, and plus with, you imagine me and Tom Brady's body, the personality that would come out?
4: Oh, man.
0: Oh, fireworks, baby.
4: There's no telling what could happen.
0: That's showbiz
4: here.
0: Baby. You know, like, I would run with it.
4: It would be wild to see.
0: Yeah, right?
4: Yeah.
0: Yeah, so that's a pretty good one. Marie, same question to you. If you could switch bodies, who would that be with and why?
5: Oh, definitely my daughter.
0: What?
5: Yeah. She's only 17. She's got everything going for her. I'm like much older than that.
0: Wow.
4: Okay, so you want to be in a younger body with the world is your oyster,
0: yeah.
4: The whole
0: you still, yeah,
4: life
0: you want,
4: in front of you.
0: You want to do the, you're staying traditional to Freaky Friday.
5: 100%.
0: Okay.
5: Just to see what it's like again, you know?
4: Do you think your daughter would want to switch bodies with you, though?
0: No, she doesn't have a choice.
5: Probably not.
0: Hell no. She's like that. There's no way. There's no way an 18-year-old wants to switch bodies with a fill-in-the-blank-year-old, okay?
5: That's right.
0: Yeah.
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3: I'm old. I beg your pardon. Oh, I'm like the Crypt Keeper.
1: Freaky Friday.
0: Yeah, it turns 23 today. That version of Freaky Friday with Jamie Lee Curtis and Lindsay Lohan, who I adore. And if you don't know the premise of Freaky Friday, mom wakes up. Daughter wakes up and their bodies have switched.
4: Mm-hmm. And it gives them a new perspective on life and opens their eyes up to the challenges that they both face.
0: The internet says that if they'd like to switch bodies, the number one body they'd like to switch with is Taylor Swift. You saw that one coming.
5: Yeah. Absolutely.
0: I don't know if I would want to do that.
4: She's too busy.
0: She's too busy, too on the go.
4: She can't leave the house.
0: So many responsibilities. And I don't like the Kansas City Chiefs.
4: Oh.
0: So that's going to be hard, you know.
4: You don't want to go watch them play.
0: No.
4: Yeah, that's a great point.
0: Don't get me wrong. I'll hold Travis Kelce's hands all day long.
4: But I'm not going to a game.
0: I'll let him lift me, spin me around, piggyback me.
4: Tell you sweet nothings.
0: Do the fireman, right?
4: Right.
0: I'll do all of that.
4: But you're not going to a game.
0: But the game, I got to stop it there.
4: Okay. But otherwise, you'd be...
0: I would be into it.
4: Okay.
0: I would be into it.
4: Not bad.
0: Yeah. If she married somebody from the San Francisco 49ers, then I'm all in.
4: Oh, man.
0: I know. I'd be all in.
4: You could be Olivia Culpepper.
0: Yes. I love her.
4: Christian McCaffrey is married to her.
0: Yeah.
4: He plays for the 49ers, right?
0: Sure does.
4: Yeah. CMC. Yep. Anyway, that could be an option.
0: Yeah. And you would go a lazy golfer.
4: No. Tommy Fleetwood is not lazy. Okay. He just wears really baggy pants. So he's comfortable. And he doesn't win all the time. So he doesn't have like the pressure as a Scottie Scheffler would, you know?
0: Yeah. So he's not
4: He lives in Dubai. He lives in Dubai and runs a golf academy.
0: So he's not a really good golfer. He's an okay golfer. Not even that. And he's lazy.
4: I think he's like ranked at least in the top 10.
0: No,
4: he's
0: not.
4: He might even be top 5.
0: He's not. You know that.
4: Jeez Louise.
0: You know that. Elaine, same question. You got a day you can switch bodies with anybody. Who would that be?
6: Toss up for me would be Reba McEntire.
0: Yeah.
6: And or Dolly Parton.
0: Good one.
4: Oh, I love that. Well done.
0: Elaine.
4: And would it be pardon me, on a working day or just them chilling at home?
6: I think when they're not touring and not doing the country stuff.
0: Yeah.
6: Because they would be so busy doing some pretty cool stuff, helping a lot
0: You want the lazy Dolly and the lazy Reba.
6: Yeah, because they'd be going 100 miles an hour even when they're lazy.
0: Yeah, you're probably
4: right. You're so right. Yeah.
0: You're probably right.
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14: Cloud with some showers throughout this evening. Risk of a thunderstorm. Good news is the humidity will start to lift, so the temperature is going to fall to around 20 by midnight. Overnight, we'll get more cloud showers and thunderstorms, along with some fog developing, dropping to a low of about 17. For tomorrow, cloudy, chance of showers, risk of a thunderstorm, along with that fog sticking around in the morning, a high near 28, feeling more like 35 with the humidity.
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12: This duo from Ottawa consists of Erica Brighthill, who's a dynamic, bilingual country singer-songwriter. Her influences include Shania Twain and Carrie Underwood. She shared the stage with everyone from Dallas Smith to the Rivertown Saints. The other half of this duo is Dan Petty, who, when he was younger, spent most of his time playing guitar with his buddies, working on, as he puts it, his hopeless hockey slap shot, and getting turned down by girls. Nowadays, he counts his influences as Brad Paisley, Dean Brody, and Kenny Chesney. Erica and Dan have joined together for their first duet ever. It's called What If I Did?